0: 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Alternativa 98. Todos los géneros caben aquí. Y los compartimos con 20.000 watts de potencia. Aguascalientes, México. 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
1: So who's that girl there? 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She don't do major credit cards, I doubt she does receipts. It's all not quite legitimate. And what a scummy man. Just give him half a chance, I bet he'll rob you if he can. Can see it in his eyes, yeah, that he's

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I said he's a scumbag, don't you know?

Everybody sees me, but it's not that easy. Standing in the light field, standing in the light field, waiting for some action, waiting for some action. Over by, won't you come over here?

Esto es Alternativa 98 a 98 haciendo radio. Yeah, baby. You know you drive me up a wall, the way you make good for all the nasty tricks you pull. Seems like we're making up more than we're making love.

Amy when I come. Mama was queen of the mambo, papa was king of the Congo. Deep down in the jungle, last I banged in my first bongo. Every monkey like to be in my place instead of me, cause I'm the king of bongo, baby, I'm the king of bongo bong.

You might know of the original sin, and you might know how to play with fire.

You might know of the original sin. You might know how to play with fire.

I got the strap. Hey. I gotta carry 'em. Yeah, yeah, I'ma go into this. Yeah, yeah, this is Gorilla. Yeah, yeah, I'ma go get the bag. Yeah, yeah, or I'ma get the pad. Yeah, yeah.